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1: My friends, I got time for one last story for you before we have to leave tonight. 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
2: 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Mike Steckman out and about broadcasting at Walters Brothers Harley Davidson, 615 South Maxwell Road in Peoria. It's all down to this. Somebody's going to ride home a 2026 Bud Hog Road Glide. Thanks to Walters Brothers Harley Davidson and Budweiser. Thank you so much for taking the time to come out and helping the kids, the families of St. Jude, the big finale. Hopefully another record year. That's what we're going to push for, to help the kids of the Children's Research Hospital at St. Jude. So gates are open now. We got some entertainment for you. We're going to feed you this afternoon. The band Windows Down hitting the stage. If you qualified, congratulations. If you did not qualify, that's all right. You can still get in. $20 donation, or if you'd like to have a last chance at qualifying for the bike, we're going to take 25 last chance qualifiers at 6:30. You can still help us raise some money for the kids of St. Jude. We got a silent auction going on. I'm sure we're going to have a 50-50 going on. Of course, that big bike giveaway at 9 o'clock tonight. Come hungry. Alwyn and Sons Meat is grilling out. Also assorted Budweiser products and soft drinks. Lemonade shakeups with or without the Tito's. And then the big grand finale of who's taking home the 2026 Bud Hog Road Glide. Thanks to Walters Brothers Harley Davidson. We couldn't do it without you. A big thank you. Brewers Distributing of Peoria, Jack's Pizza Tavern in Bartonville, Whitetail's Fire Pit and Grill in Glassford, White Oaks Sports Bar in Canton, Whitey's on 29 in Creve Coeur, Oz's Bar and Grill in 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Deer Creek American Legion Post 1276, thank you so much, Catalpa Grove in Toulon, and our friends from Bremer Jewelry of Peoria. So come out here. We're going to be out until about 9 o'clock. It's at Walters Brothers Harley Davidson, 615 South Maxwell Road in Peoria. By 9 o'clock tonight, we're going to find out who's taking home that 2026 Bud Hog Road Glide. Thank you so much from Budweiser, Walters Brothers Harley Davidson, St. Jude Rides, celebrating 10 years, and you and your friends here from 93.3 The Drive. 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
4: Yeah.
3: It is the giveaway for the Harley-Davidson Bud Hog Road Glide for the kids of St. Jude. 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And then, of course, we've got some great entertainment for you. We've got some great food for you. The band Windows Down hits the stage at 5 o'clock. There's going to be at least 25 last-chance qualifiers. So if you still like to qualify for the bike, you want to take 25 qualifiers, last chance. That'll be done about 6:30. And then we got, of course, the Bud Road Glide giveaway at 9 p.m. So come hungry. Allwood & Sons Meat Company's out here. 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Lemonade shakeups with or without the Tito's. I'll take the Tito's.
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1: 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Mike Steckman out and about broadcasting at Walters Brothers Harley Davidson, 615 South Maxwell Road in Peoria. It's all down to this. Somebody's going to ride home a 2026 Bud Hogg Rogue Glide. Thanks to Walters Brothers Harley Davidson and Budweiser. Thank you so much for taking the time to come out and helping the kids, the families of St. Jude, the big finale. Hopefully another record year. That's what we're going to push for, to help the kids of the Children's Research Hospital at St. Jude. So gates are open now. We got some entertainment for you. We're going to feed you this afternoon. The band Windows Down hitting the stage. If you qualified, congratulations. If you did not qualify, that's all right. You can still get in. $20 donation, or if you'd like to have a last chance at qualifying for the bike, we're going to take 25 last chance qualifiers at 6:30. You can still help us raise some money for the kids of St. Jude. We got a silent auction going on. I'm sure we're going to have a 50-50 going on. Of course, that big bike giveaway at 9 o'clock tonight. Come hungry. Alwyn and Sons Meat is grilling out. Also assorted Budweiser products and soft drinks, lemonade shakeups with or without the Tito's. And then the big grand finale of who's taking home the 2026 Bud Hogg Road Glide, thanks to Walters Brothers Harley Davidson. We couldn't do it without you. A big thank you. Brewers Distributing of Peoria, Jack's Pizza Tavern in Bartonville, Whitetail's Fire Pit and Grill in Glassford, White Oaks Sports Bar in Canton, Whitey's on 29 in Creve Coeur, Oz's Bar and Grill in 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Deer Creek American Legion Post 1276, thank you so much, Catalpa Grove in Toulon, and our friends from Bremer Jewelry of Peoria. So come out here. We're going to be out until about 9 o'clock. It's at Walters Brothers Harley-Davidson, 615 South Maxwell Road in Peoria. By 9 o'clock tonight, we're going to find out who's taking home that 2026 Bud Hogg Road Glide. Thank you so much from Budweiser, Walters Brothers Harley-Davidson, St. Jude Rides, celebrating 10 years, and you and your friends here from 93.3 The Drive. 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